0: current on a 2004, is a Pontiac? Six Boy William Boy 189 on a Salvador Montez off Gibson Drive and Hollister. There's a release of liability in a pending master to George or Jorge Martinez off 4th Street in Watsonville.
1: Copy.

0311. Can you run the reg out that's in the BOL and just attach it, no broadcast?

Officer 13 for cover for a vandal detail at Brigantino Park. San Juan Road, across the San Juan Hollister Road and Graff at Brigantino Park. RP calling in advising 1700, a subject with a hammer smashed the RP's windshield. The RP has driven away in fear. We're still landline, getting further going through translation. 1-2.

0: got a wireless open line at 201 Western. It was X-ray speaking. We called back. It was open line with a male and an X-ray speaking. Male sounded code 4. X-ray was possibly upset. No answer on call back. It's just a welfare check at officer's discretion. Looking into recents, looks like there was a domestic at the address on the 5th of this month. Nothing further.
1: Yeah, when he answers, you can send him.

0: Pulitzer 12, can you run one by name and DOB?
1: Good.
0: It's going to be left of George, Union, Adam, David, Adam, Robert, Robert, Adam, Mary, Adam, first of Mateo. DOB is 921-2000.

0: one, two, three, four. 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Do you have a want, or do you need us to continue to the park?
1: Standby, trying to get through Lake Superior.

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1: Hey, from 4594.
0: On suspect?

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1: Hey, sir. Your case number is going to be 1581-1581 with a time of call of 1709.

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1: Valley
0: 1801.
1: Yes. Monterey, correction, 4666. 666, 1804.
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0: Altitude 33. Can I get one supervision on one by deal number?
1: Go ahead.
0: Yellow 3253054.
1: 1947, break 31 Hollister and 32, we need to break to cover a 415 East Street in Furlong Alley.
2: Thank you.
0: 31.
1: East Street and Furlong Alley along the railroad tracks. All heard only for two males arguing with each other, no mention of weapons. We're still getting further.
0: 31.

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0: 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She's available by landline if needed.
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0: ETL on E415, no flag down. Clear everybody, George 67.

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0: Confirm me, go for
1: it. 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
1: It's 1582, that's 1582. Time of call is 1830.
0: Copy, thank you.

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1: 33 and 32,
0: suspicious detail 2071 Daisy Drive, 2071 Daisy Drive, cross up Fuchsia and Marigold. They made in front of this address for a male subject walking through the neighborhood, going up to driveways and looking through windows of multiple houses. Last year, he was on Daisy towards Peony. We're still working on getting a description.
1: 33 comes. 32.

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0: Description on the male, he's an HMA, mid-40s, short thin, red hat, black jacket, black jeans. He has a black bicycle with him, negative weapon seen on him, and negative HB there, 11.5. It sounds like he is also hiding behind vehicles. He was last seen hiding behind a white GMC pickup truck. He's requesting a landline afterwards.
1: Copy.
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0: For info, we're pending a suspicious detail at Nash and Prune Street. It's for a green Ford that was speeding, hit a curb, and then near TC with the vehicle. It looks like the vehicle then parked and the driver left. The vehicle has two pop tires. Are police concerned the driver was intoxicated or joyriding and abandoned the vehicle?
1: Got it.

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1: That was Trevor for Hollister. 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
1: Officer King 6, how do you copy?
0: Okay, go ahead.
1: We're going to be out at 2221 Daisy with open front door. We'll be checking. Give us a priority, please.
0: Open door at 2221 Daisy. 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
0: is code 4. 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
1: Copy that. Do you want me to keep the party or drop it?
0: Drop it, please. Officer, thank you.
1: One at EZ at 2129. Break 3-2, go ahead.
0: I made contact with the residents at 2161 Daisy Court. Apparently, one of the males that lives here, it's his bike.
1: We made contact with the residents at 2161 Daisy, and one of the males that lives there, it's his bike.

0: 32. I'll follow him out with the mouse. His best is his bike. And currently does it.
1: 32, you had some static I copied out with the mail, and he's advising it's his bike.
0: Hey, Furman, he's advising he lives here.
1: 132.

Foster, King 6, Red Check. Seven Nora, Charles Paul 242, White Dodge Avenger.

that flight comes back, code 4, it's current until the 20th of this month, 2011 Dodge 7 Nora Charles Paul 242, registered to Omar Ortega out of San Jose.

0: 2 hole searching.
1: 3-2, go ahead.
0: Fernandez, this comes back code 4 expired. He does have a second last of Ortega out of Flores.
2: 3-2, I copy. Thank you.

0: 31 Hollister. You have a cold trespass, he's on Pear Street.
1: 2138, break 33,
0: Hollister.
1: Go ahead.
0: He has a suspicious, he's on National Front.
1: Copy. Hall 33. Can I get one permission on one by name and a possible age? Last of Hernandez, Z Zebra at the end. First of phonetically Edward, Sam, Mary, Edward, Robert, Adam, Lincoln, David, Adam, and possible age 39.

0: I found a possible with the date of birth of 9/24/86 at a Hollister, 810 Buena Vista, code 4 valid.
1: Copy. 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

0: Alto vehicle looks like it's stuck in the river on south side of Salem Road without the tow truck.
1: Sorry, give me the cross street one more time.
0: Southside and Failing Road, Frank Adams, Ida Lincoln, Ida Nora, George.

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0: 4, go ahead.
1: 4, 18, Robert, 4, 4.
0: That fleet comes back, code 4, it expired as of June 14th of this year to a 2017 Toyota 4-door, 8 King Union Robert 464. It's registered to Sean Davis or Anita Davis out of Hollister.
1: Address.
0: Confirm it was just a hot check, not on a traffic stop.

0: Officer 3-2, clear for Reg. Seven Frank Queen, David 909 on a gray sedan. Break.
1: Go ahead.
0: I'll be out with the vehicle. Occupy right one.
1: Copy. 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I can't get a return on it.

0: Hollister 3-2, clear to Roman by deal.
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0: 32, Hollister. 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
1: 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Warning.

0: call through 3-1, Clipper 1, field formation on 1 by number. Yellow 163976. We will back out to have a red to run by Ben.
1: What?
0: William, David, David, King, John, 5, King, Boy, 3, Charles, Frank, 173701.
1: From the VIN between Charles and the 1, I didn't catch what number or letter was in between.
0: It'd be Charles Frank 1.

0: One Hollister.
1: Good.
0: That VIN comes back to a plate of 7 X-ray Adam Union 160. It's code 4, it's correction. It's expired as of September 2024 to a 2012 Mercedes Coupe. It has a few pending master files, but the most recent one is in July of 2026 to a Esquivel Aguilar out of Campbell. Break.
1: Good.
0: The DL, last of Robles, comes back code 4. He's suspended except in course of employment for an accident times 2 with good service.
1: Yep.
0: Enter code 4.
2: I'll stick to the firmware code 4. Can I get DL on 1 by Union Jovi? Last of Rojas, first of Chelsea, phonetically Charles Henry Edward Lincoln Sam Edward Adam, 429 of 07. And Hollister King 6 back for the DL that you just gave, 3-1. Is there any pending application or anything like that?
0: Negative, not that I'm seeing.
2: Yeah.
0: 22-11.

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0: Rojas Garcia's code 4 valid, always negative probation.
1: Copy, can I get the DL number and descriptors?
0: Okay, from DL number is Union 0613343 and Brown over Brown 411, 100 pounds.
2: Copy.
0: 214.

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0: 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I'll be en route to 94 Plum Tree Drive to ATC the suspect. Can you summary second unit?
1: Three, two, I come.

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0: 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A noise complaint on Coach Drive, it's the same RPS last time.
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0: 22-52.

0: Ulster 2-3. Can I get Juan's probation on 1 by name and DUB?
1: Good.
0: Last of Hernandez, C Zebra, and then first of Edward, Sam, Mary, Edward, Robert, Adam, Lincoln, David, Adam, DUB 924, 1986, 86.

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0: You feel a match with that date of birth, the date of birth you gave me earlier of 9/29/86, code 4 valid.
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0: That's the same deal that I ran out for Hernandez Esmalda, code 4 valid.
1: Copy. 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
1: Copy, thank you.

Pulsar 33. I'll be en route to CJ with one on an X-ray breaker mileage. Six 28.5.

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0: 7, Adam, X-ray, Tom, 206 on the white ship.
1: The Lincoln's back code for its current June 2027 Chevy. 7, Adam, X-ray, Tom, 206. It's registered to Jesus Mariscal Godoy out of Hollister.
0: 32, I copy. Is there an address listed?
1: Affirm. 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

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Six, 3, 2.6.

0: Ulster 33. Can I get the custody time and also the time of call?
1: Time of in custody 22:41 and time of call 18:30.
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0: 1234 Rich. California personalized Adam Lincoln, boy Adam Tom Ford.
1: Copy here. Plate cannot go for a record, not on file. I copied a personalized plate of Adam Lincoln, boy Adam Tom 4.
0: There's no 4 at the end of it. It's going to come back to a Ford.
1: The plate's also code 4, Adam Lincoln, boy Adam Tom, showing a current 2020 Ford out of Campbell to Alasto Gonzalez, first of Jorge.

0: Foster 134 Ridge. Nine yellow boy zebra 564 should come back to a Honda.
1: Plates code 49 yellow boy zebra 564 showing current 2005 Honda at a Salem Batista, last step in it up, there's still one.

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1: 3-2, red.
0: 9, yellow Paul David, 787, on a gray Honda.
1: Plates code 4-9, yellow Paul David, 787. It is current 2026 Honda out of Tracy.
0: Do I copy? Thank you.

0: Officer 32, clear for Rich. Edward John 14, Adam 38, on a white. Nothing.
1: Is this a temporary plate, or what kind of plate is this?
0: Paper plate.

0: copy. That plate, Edward John 14 Adam 38, has a paper plate, no record on file.
1: 3-2, I copy.

0: 134 Hulse, if you can break in 122, if you can cover 415 at San Juan Road overpass and northbound 101. 134 and 122, 415 San Juan Road overpass and northbound Highway 101. We're getting a few callers for two vehicles that are pulled over blocking the roadway. It sounds like it's a group of approximately 5 to 7. They're yelling and arguing, no mention of weapons. Break for descriptions. One of them is going to be a light-skinned HMA, mid-30s, 5'6", thin, dark-colored black hat, black and gray shirt, possibly a Raiders shirt, blue jeans, tattoos on the arm, and it sounds like this was the subject that was trying to, quote, square up with one of the others. The second is going to be an HMA, unknown age, 6 foot heavy, dark-colored shirt, and unknown-colored pants. Sounds like they're either HPD or 11-5, and one of the RPs is no longer there and unable to get further. Break.
1: Yes.
0: The RPs advise that they saw the subjects were grabbing each other, but unknown if it was a fight, and the vehicle that was involved did not have any hazards on. It looks like one of the vehicles involved was a black SUV with an unknown plate, and the other was a gray or silver SUV with an unknown plate.
1: 134, 122. Midnight, they're getting in. Officer 124, Cass, I'll be from Fraser Lake.
0: To copy Fraser Lake. What was the other call?
1: Officer 124, attached to 134. I'm en route from Fraser Lake.
0: I copy.

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1: 24.
0: Born 124 by detail 50 Washington Street, 50 Washington Street, cross of 6th and 5th. It's going to be in San Juan Bautista for juveniles fighting in the middle of the roadway. It is physical, negative weapons are involved, and it sounds like it's a group of 6 juveniles. Negative medical needed.
1: 134. 124, all upgrades.

134 and 124. It sounds like it is no longer physical. There is still screaming and yelling, and all of them are walking on foot towards Polk. Unit all static. Confirm units copy. One 24, you copy?

All static. 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

0: 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X-ray Mary Lincoln, 766 Honda.
1: Lakeland's back, code 4, it's current January 2077 to a 2009 Honda Coupe. 8 X-ray Mary Lincoln, 766 to Brendan Gonzalez out of San Juan Batista on Brum.

0: Hollister, 134. So far, UTL, I spoke to a resident in the car I just ran. She said that she's been sitting there for a while. She didn't see any fight.
1: I could be UTL, spoke to the resident inside the vehicle, and she had been sitting there for a while. They don't see a bike.

0: Frankie, good one.
1: Is this related to the 415-0101 or is this related to the 5D zone?

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1: 33. 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
0: .33 and .32 suspicious details, Sierra Vista and Avenida Cesar Chavez. It's going to be on Sierra Vista Drive. Since 1 o'clock, a vehicle with its hazard on has been blocking the, correction, has been parked. I don't know if it's occupied. It's not blocking the roadway. It's a white Yukon SUV with an unknown plate. Therapy is not requesting contact, only an area check.
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0: 好声。
1: Sunil, Blue 15, 235 McCarthy Street, across of South Chappelle and Alvarado Street. Murphy's been hearing for the past 20 minutes an X-ray yelling out loud. Negative mention of weapons, and it's her voice heard only. Murphy can't make out what she's saying. A negative description. She's only hearing it.

0: Hollister 32, currently on scene. Clear for plate. Nine William Lincoln David 483 on the white Durango. It looks like it's occupied by one. The door is open.
1: It appears to be occupied by one. The door is open. Holster off Lake comes back. Code 4 is current November 2026 to 2023 Dodge 9 William Lincoln David 483. It's registered to Anthony Rodriguez out of Holster on Bobby's Lane.

0: Officer 3-2. Looks like the passenger's in the back seat. He's not responding to anything.
1: Copy. You want me to start medical?
0: I haven't made contact, waiting for the fill.
1: 139.

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1: Copy that. 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
0: What was that?

0: 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That's Sierra Vista Drive and Avenida Cesar Chavez at 142.
1: Oh, Sierra Vista. Male is conscious and breathing now. You can, cancel fire anymore.
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1: 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Hollis River, 3-3.
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UTL, clear George 67.

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0: 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Go for it. Can I get a DO information 1 by DO?
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0: 9 David Sam Mary 946.
1: Right.
0: 9 David Union William 440. And you can actually just log them.
1: Copy. They're both code 4 and log.
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Battalion 4619 with 3 and 4. 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Burn day status is agriculture only in both zones. There's a coastal flood advisory, no watches, no warnings, no staffing patterns. Plan D Type 3 strike team is 9461 Charlie with Battalion 21, Engine 4693, 77, 65, 76, and 61. 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

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Monday status is agriculture only in both zones. There's a coastal flood advisory, no watches, no warning, no tapping tag. Planting type 3 striking is 9461 Charlie, with a giant 21, and 4693, 77, 65, 76, and 61. 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

0: Hall Street, you're unreadable. I copy that you're back at court. Can you give me the ending?
1: Back at Hall.

0: Hollister, 1-2 for cover for panic alarm on Prospect Avenue.
1: 1-3.
0: Okay. Units, it's at 998 Prospect Avenue at Prospect Villa, across from East Park Street in Hawkins. Time of activation is 907. Covers the holdup, silent, panic alarm. The call to the site is pending, and nothing further.
1: 1-3.

0: 213, Hollister, look further. Alarm company's calling back now. 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
1: Hollister, one more. I'm on scene, and it looks like the alarm company is on scene as well.
0: Company is also on scene at 914.

0: 31. Good. Code 4, alarm company advised it was them. 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

0: 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I'm sending you a follow-up call from Triple H.
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1: Medic 83, just be advised, your status is still showing code 2 to the scene. Just confirm you made it on scene.
0: 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We are code 2 to Triple H now with 1.
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0: 1-1 Hollister and 1-2 to break for the cover for a welfare check on 3rd Street. Both units cross of 3rd Street and East Street. At 10:02 hours, there's a nude male on his knees with his head on the ground near the homeless encampment on the railroad tracks. Negative weapon scene, unknown HPD 115, and nothing further.
1: 1-1.

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0: All 3, 1, 2. 1, 2, good. I'll be out with them by the track. It's going to be on the north side of E Street. Correction, 3rd.
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1: One Hollister, I'm still working on it. I'm running him right now. I got sidetracked with the medical. I'm wrapping it up now.

0: 2 Hollister. Or 1-1 Hollister, are you clear for info?
1: Go ahead.
0: Eugene's coming back unconfirmed code 6 locally for PC-148 and 11377. His DL status is suspended and negative probation, nothing further.
1: Copy, what's the bail on that?
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0: 7, Lincoln, David, Frank, 442 on a Mini Cooper. You can log it.

0: 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This is Charlie, first responding to that call in place of Medic 83.
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0: 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Kate, Nora, Frank, Tom, 570 on the Dodge.
1: Cisco 4 expired 12-8 of 25, 2019 Dodge four-door out of Hollister, Fidel, Garcia, Seahawk.
0: Copy, thank you.

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0: 7 King 3 5 6 2 5 on the Dodge. You could log it.

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0: 8, Edward Henry Charles 394 on a Ford.
1: That plate comes back, code 4, expired, plate 8, Edward Henry Charles 394, to an 03 Ford to Tammy Island out of Merced, and there's nothing pending, nothing further. The expiration date is 3/16/23.
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0: 1-3 Hollister back with your commercial plate of 52172 yellow 3, code 4, current, expiration July 31 of 2026, to a 2018 Chevy to Jorge Jara or Blanca Jara, 790 5th Street in Hollister.
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0: headed 4666, back on normal response, no delay.
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Roger, 137, medical, 1749, Bossy Ave. Unit number 5, Coffin Johnson driving dead end. Responding, 12-17.

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0: 7, Tom Edward Henry, 429.
1: 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It comes back, code 4, current, expiration in 2027, to an 09 Chevy, to Jesus Rodriguez, 359 Locust Avenue.
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0: Hey, David, Queen Sam 147 on a Chevy. You could log it.

0: Foster Charles 3, Reg. Eight Sam, Boy Sam, 796 on a Nissan. You can log it.
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0: 16.
1: Okay, and it's BLL information for reckless vehicle Trespinos and Airline Highway area. There are two vehicles driving reckless, driving on top of the sidewalk, sticking their head out. Almost cuffed TCs with multiple vehicles, teenage drivers. One a white Mercedes CLS 550, plate similar to Edward David 35 yellow 94, and a white Mercedes sedan, plate of 6 X-ray Tom Victor 901, last seen on Trespinos towards the high school. Clear 1320.

0: Charles 3, code 4, expired 131, that's 25, 7 John 5, 9349, 2044, pick up to Jesus Aguirre at P.O. 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

0: 130, code 4, expired 310 of 26 on 7 X-ray, Union X-ray 043, 2013. Toyota 4-door to Maria Soto at 1220 Stephanie Court.
1: Copy, I'll be out with that vehicle. Orthograph, can be west, in the gravel turnout.
0: Copy.
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0: 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One Station on one by name and newbie.
1: Degrad.
0: Double last, Godoy Garcia. George Ocean David Orson Yellow. Second last of Garcia. First name of Anna. Adam Nora Nora Adam. Doobie 7482.

0: Nina, you are off static. Can you please repeat?
1: Sierra 120 traffic, Highway 156 at Monterey.
0: 156 at Monterey on the traffic stop. Go ahead.
1: 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It's going to be a Ford pickup.

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Nothing further.

0: 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Hollister, I can't copy. Brinks M2, Hollister, can you copy that traffic?
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0: Last week, Castro is coming back, code 4 with an ID card. And Anna's coming back, code 4, expired DL, negative probation. Anna spelled with one N.
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Copy, Hollister. Two landline details. One's a cold restraining order violation from Valley View Road. The other is a cold scam from Palm Street. 1-3.

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0: Alistair 21, I'm code 4. 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The plate's going to be 451558
1: X-ray. Break. 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
0: Yeah, you're from. The CDL is going to be Charles 241-2404. Should come back to the last of Guzman.

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1: Good.
0: With your plate, it comes back code 4, and it's some type of rental or temporary plate. The RO is a Ruben Guzman, 938 Illinois Avenue in Los Baños. The reservation progress is 6226, no expiration date listed. 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Nothing further.
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All wing units, immediate need, correction, strike team 9461 Charlie, out of unit response to LNU for immediate need. The following units respond, as part of the strike team, Battalion 4612, Engine 4693, Engine 4665, Engine 4676, Engine 4666, Engine 4677, on order number 651, request Echo 9. 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

out of unit response, a part of strike team 9461 Charlie to LNU, immediate need. The following units response, part of a strike team, battalion 4612, into 4693, into 4665, into 4676, into 4666, into 4677, on order number 651, request Echo 9, form up at Station 50, Hollister Station. 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

The following is response part of a strike team, Battalion 4612, into 4693, into 4665, into 4676, into 4676, correction, into 4666, into 4677, response, correction, on order number 651, on request Echo 9, form up at Station 50, Hollister Station. 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
1: 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It's code 4 current, expiration in 2027 to a 2012 Nissan to Edgar Valdez, 1461 Lime Street. Nothing further.
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0: Korean's responding out of unit response, but as part of 9461 Charlie, to less incident, confirm response. Correction, Mario, the response, check back, confirm response, 9461.
1: Me for YSC Henry 60 and log me out. 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

0: 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Monitor the response, check back. Confirm response, engine 4676.
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0: 4676. All units responding.

for units on Tone 5, responding as part of a strike team 9461, Charlie out of unit to Lemson incident. Honor is response, check back, confirm response. 4666. 3 units on Tone 7 responding out of unit as part of Strike Team 9461 Charlie to the Lesson incident. Honorary response check back. Confirm response in 4677.

Officer King 2, Travis Stop, west side and south. 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

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It's coming back code 4 expired April 2026 to a 21 Nissan to Fernando Munoz Ortega out of Fontana.

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0: 13, Hollister. That's coming back code 4, current expiration 2027 to a 2024 to Michelle Clausen, 2021 Camden Street, Hollister.
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0: Charlie, Jack 2 is available. 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

0: already got traffic to the left, too.
1: Pursue, you can cancel your response as far as the strike team.
0: Already Camp 2 is available, return to camp on East 4.
1: I pursue, correction, continue response, you have not been canceled, correction, you have not been canceled.
0: Camp 2, copy, have not been canceled.
2: 1-1 Holster, that plate 4, Nora Ida 0658, comes back code 4, current, expiration in September, to a 2000 Honda to Anna Lewis with the P.O. box at a Palo Alto, a release of liability to Brian Silva, 1075 Homestead Avenue in Holster.

0: Alpha King 2 Regina, please. What's the plate? 8 Mary Edward Paul 296.
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1: Alsha King 2 traffic stop, San Benito at Nash. Charles Yellow Boy 112 of Blue.

0: 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It's current until February 2018, Tesla 4-door, A Charles Yellow Boy 112, registered to Mohammed Hassan out of Ostrom Jet.
1: Copy that. Final stop will be Vine and San Benito.
0: Vine and San Benito.
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0: 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It's going to be 1754 Lofty Avenue, Unit A Alpha.
1: 1374 Lofty Avenue, Joseph Route. 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

0: that the Post Act Code 4 is current until May 2027 to 2025, Toyota 4-door, 9 Zebra, Ida, Henry 712. It's registered to Anthony Butron out of Los Baños.
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0: Union on phone 1, Battalion 4619, Engine 4693, Company 31, smoke investigation in the area of southbound Highway 101 at Hobson. First unit scene, assume Hobson IC, utilize CDF TAC 3 for tactical, respond on eastbound right 1622.
1: Alright, 4-6-4.

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1: Ready, go ahead.
0: 13. 9 Lincoln, Lincoln, Charles, 196 on a black Volkswagen.
1: Plate and flag code 4 is current until December 2026, so 2021 Volkswagen. 9 Lincoln, Lincoln, Charles, 196. It's a release of liability on February 2026 to a Matthew Alfred out of Modesto, and there is a tip on file.
0: Copy.
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0: 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I'm UCLNE match out of California.

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When that plate comes back, code 4 is expired September 2023 to a 2013 Honda. It's 8 Lincoln Henry Nora 020, registered to a name I can't pronounce out of Irvine.

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1: Is that
0: 0695 George 4, via white Toyota,

0: 2. That's Lincoln's Back. No record on file. 0695 at George 4. No record on file.
1: Sorry, 80695 George 4.
0: Lincoln's Back, code 4. It's current August 2026 to 2024 Toyota. 80695 George 4, registered to Jesus Rocha out of Paul John. Joe.
1: Copy. I think our final can be on Meridian McRae.

0: Hollister 11, run 11 seal provision by deal. Yellow 891-5761. And can I get a read back on that, please?
1: I listened back to the transition a few times. I copied 8 Lincoln Henry Nora 020.
0: Negative, be Lincoln Nora Henry.
1: I copy. Flap license back code 4 is expired as of April to a 2017 Chevy 8 Lincoln Nora Henry 020. It's registered to Alicia Ramos out of Holstron, Duder.

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0: 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It's current until October 2026, 2009 Honda 4-door, 6 Frank Yellow Mary 285 to Becky Garcia out of Polster.
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